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0: Club.
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2: Thank you.
3: Don't worry about
1: that.
3: Just drive.
1: I swear, like I did commit the crime.
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1: Lyft got it from, you know, Lyft fund their cars where they drive it. 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